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1: This song says, no matter who you are, no matter where you go in your life, at some point you're gonna need somebody to stand by you.

0: Musika irlandarra jarraian, The Wolf Tones taldekoen ahotsez Grace entzungo dugu. The Wolf Tones Irlandako musika errebelde edo abertzalean sakonki errotutako taldea da. 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
1: Okay, for the last time this evening, boys and girls, we're going to ask you to give us a nice bit of coolness. A very beautiful song, you know very well. It's back to 1916 and one of the forgotten heroes of that period of time. A young man called Joseph Mary Plunkett. While he was awaiting execution, he married his longtime girlfriend, Grace Gifford. A very beautiful song called Grace.

telling tired tales that have all been heard. So many precious days and all the parts you played, you looked so fine. All those days have gone.

is very strange fruit. 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